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2: 3, 2, 1, and lift off of the Atlas V with Curiosity. Launched on November 26, 2011, from the Kennedy Space Center, Curiosity was born on Mars. It has spent over 10 lonely years.
3: Popular FM.
2: The Red Planet.

I'll bring her coffee in the morning. 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